keep it moving, see it till the end, until we meet again. Till I make amends for all the things that harm me, my demons taunt me in a world of sin. Until I make them bend their heads and their knees, can't think of defeat.

That was ZZ Top with Jesus Just Left Chicago. I am in Texas. I feel sort of influenced by Texas rock and roll right now. We've been in Texas. We played at Arlington or Dallas last week, kind of the suburb of Dallas. Now I'm in San Antonio. This is a little Pantera with Wah.

And that was Down with Bury Me in Smoke. That was a little twofer with Phil. We had Pantera and Down. Bury Me in Smoke by Down. It's just a great, if you get to see Down, they're doing a festival with a, in New Orleans. It's like Down and Corrosion Conformity and I Hate God and a bunch of really, really cool bands. Check that one out. I'll talk about it next week. I'll give you full details about that festival in New Orleans. It looks really cool. But if you ever get to see Down play Bury Me in Smoke, it's pretty epic. I've been there. I actually was able to get them to play that song with them a few times, which is a lot of fun. And speaking of, I just mentioned Corrosion of Conformity and kind of in that mode, staying sort of in the South here. I don't know if you consider Texas the South. Not really. It's just Texas. But anyhow, Corrosion of Conformity, I think, is from the Carolinas. I could be wrong, but they're great. Doesn't matter where they're from. This is Clean My Wounds.

That was the Black Crowes off their new one, Profane Prophecy. We got to play some gigs with Black Crowes a few weeks ago, and that was really epic. We are, by the time this show airs, I'll probably be in Atlanta. So, you know, Black Crowes are from down the street there in Athens, Georgia. Chris Robertson from Black Crowes was telling me, I grew up in punk. He grew up in funk. So he would go up to Atlanta and see a lot of the great funk bands. There were so many in the late 70s, early 80s. He got to see a lot of that. And I was really into that scene too. I grew up in Sly and the Family Stone and et cetera, et cetera. So it was nice talking to him about bands. Anyhow, he saw. And you can hear the soul in the Black Crowes, of course. This next song, this is a band I play on here once in a while. This is Duff McKagan, by the way. Show's called Three Chords and the Truth. Doing it without my wife, Susan Holmes McKagan. If you do want to make a request, however, go to @SusanHolmesMcKagan on her Instagram and DM her request in capital letters, if you would. And she does look through those things. And once in a while, we play requests and we kind of talk, give you a shout out and whatnot. Anyhow, this is a band I played on here before, Raging Slab. Not a lot of people know about them. They were one of our bands, one of Guns N' Roses, one of our favorite bands back in the very early 90s. I believe this record came out in 89 or 90. Anyhow, the song's called Don't Drag Me, Raging Slab.

And that was the Mighty Motorhead with We Are the Road Crew. We came home for a couple days. I came to LA, I should say, when we played the Rose Bowl last week. We played San Diego in the Rose Bowl. So we were sort of, you know, home for a couple days. And in the mail, it's when you get your mail, like I'm gone so long, like my mail pile is just like stacked. And, you know, I've got like packages and stuff. People, like I forgot that, you know, maybe I ordered some from Amazon, but there was a FedEx package and it was from Motorhead's management. I opened the thing and always exciting to get something from Motorhead. And it was a 50-year anniversary jean jacket. Super cool. I feel very honored to get that jacket. You'll see me wearing that thing if you see me out there somewhere. So anyhow, played some Motorhead. We Are the Road Crew. That is the first, I think the first song I ever played with Slash and Steven Adler, by the way. Yeah, they had a band called Road Crew, and that's when I first met them. And we played We Are the Road Crew by Motorhead, and pretty cool. I'm going to play some of the ladies right here, some of the most rock and roll ladies out there. This is Heart, and this is Kick It Out.

0: And that was Queens of the Stone Age. I was going with the flow. I was going to say, we played up in the Ozarks the other night. Guns N' Roses did at, it's called Hurricane Ridge. They have this big amphitheater up on top of a mountain, and people come from the like, surrounding areas, Springfield and maybe Arkansas and wherever else. And we stayed in these cabins in the Ozarks, just gorgeous country there. Insane, really, really cool. Kind of very unexpected in the middle of a tour to suddenly be staying in a cabin. But it was nice just kind of being in nature for a second. This is Doug McKagan for Three Chords and a Troop, and for my wife, Susan Holmes McKagan. I will say over and out.
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2: I aften bliver det først tørt og klart, men efterhånden mere skyet med mulighed for lidt regn. I nat bliver det mellem 5 og 15 grader, og der kan lokalt komme dis eller tåge.
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